The first time running on the red lights, the middle finger was a peace sign. Yeah, we were sipping on emotions, smoking and inhaling every moment. It was reckless.

0: 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A szerkesztők választása.
1: 7:00 a.m. Halfway dressed, they're all saying, call me up. You can't sleep, you're testing me. 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

Would you rescue me? 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Would you rescue me?

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7: 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This is me, Rita Ora.
8: Hi, I'm Ariana Grande. Chilo Kulash. Több mint kívánság műsor. Let's go.

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7: 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This is me, Rita Ora.
8: Hi, I'm Ariana Grande.
9: Chilo Kulash. Good min kivan shak mishroni.

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So leave the past behind, cause that's the way it's done. So keep moving.

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4: 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This is Pink.
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6: Csillaghullás. 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
7: Haven't always been this way. I wasn't born a renegade.

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0: Csillag, csillag, csillag.

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